0: You heard her. Horse girl right there. An apple a day. They're red, they're round, they're perfect. My favourite is green. It's my namesake, Granny Smith. Jesse and Adelaide wanting to hear that track from Horse Girl off the new album Nature is Healing, your feature album this week on Triple J. And before that, you had Midriff with Whiplash. My name's Lucy. You're listening to Mornings. I've got Ian in Sydney on the line right now. Ian, how are you today?
1: Very well, thank you. Happy Friday.
0: Happy Friday. We're doing it. Now, I know, because I'm also based where you are, she's a little bit crisp and cold outside, but you've kind of been cosplaying a Euro summer. What have you been doing?
1: I have been. So I've had massive Euro summer FOMO. Mm-hmm. So I went up to Nelson Bay last week and for a week away and went swimming every day in the freezing cold.
0: Oh. How do you do it? How do you force your body into the water and just mind off, jump in?
1: So you just sort of like run in quickly and then swim and then get out quickly and go into the shower.
0: Ian, you That's make it sound trick. So easy. You just run in, you just do it. You're saying, you know, loose, come on.
1: Exactly. Just run in.
0: Just run in. Okay. Well, Ian, you are reminiscing on a Euro summer, but with your F off Friday.
1: I'm totally reminiscing on Euro summer.
0: Yeah. You're also reminiscing on a gig that you went to last year. What have you chosen? And take us back to the gig.
1: Correct. So, yeah. So my sister and I, so shout out to my sister Lauren in the Sunshine Coast. So we went to the Wombats last year, and which is one of my favourite bands. And Tokyo is the song that I've chosen. And it's one of the ones where, I don't know, anywhere you go, you put it on the car radio,

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1: F-bombs, probably. 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

I think Benny from Nui said it best in his text, saying, "That's it. Tools down. That was epic. How do you expect the nation to work after that Friday mix? Time to hit the club, Benny." I'm 100% agree. Work time is over. Ian Bueller just ripped it up for 20 or so minutes. In fact, if your boss is even yelling at you, going, "Well, now the mix is over, you know, finish off the day strong." You say, sorry, boss, but I got the Triple J app, so I'm going to listen back to this bad boy right now. That's what you can tell him. And and if you get fired, we at Triple J take no responsibility. Neither does Ian Bueller. A lot of love still coming through for that one. Someone saying, "Holy shit, absolute fire." Also, another one here saying, "This set is Buju." A lot of fire emojis. If you know, you know. Happy NAIDOC week. Nina Jirachi on the road at the moment. Let's rip into this one. Delete Triple J.

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0: It's Horse Girl, hands. This is Tom and Ruby on Triple J Drive, and we just had to hit the glide, because I just showed Ruby a brand new track, and it went a little bit like this. Feel what I'm saying, Ruby? Mm. Were you not just gliding in the studio?
1: Gliding, indeed. But also, I feel like I was getting, like the bass line was giving like Flying Lotus, kind of
0: right.
1: But very Radiohead, specifically in Rainbows, if you know, you know. I feel like there was

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0: Tom Forrest and Ruby Miles on Triple J.
1: I repeat, yes, that is a firm. Tom and Ruby Miles on Triple J Drive for the last 25 minutes. Ruby, I'm struggling with the idea of this.
2: Yeah, so what we're doing right now is we're playing... Oh, wait, the idea of us leaving.
1: Yeah, go on though, sorry.
2: I'm in denial. Look, I'll recognise it when we're doing the cross with Dave later, but right now we are elbow deep in city versus country.
3: Yeah.
2: And we've just had our first conversation with James, and we've got another caller up that we're going to call up, and we're going to ask him a few questions, or Tom's going to ask him a few questions, or her, or they. And I actually don't know who the caller is. I bugged that, didn't I?
1: But that's fine.
2: That's coming up after this song from Boy Soda. So they could be from the city. They could be from the country.
1: Keen.
2: Tom's going to sniff it out.
3: I'm getting there.

0: Young Franco and Charlotte Plank with Peaches. This is Tom and Ruby, almost at the sign-off of Triple J Drive.
1: No, right at the sign-off.
0: Oh, sorry.
1: Yeah,
0: oh,
1: like, no, you don't get another shot at this, man.
0: Okay.
1: Like, yeah, fully we're done. It's been so good. It's been so good. It's been the best week ever. It's felt like it's just gone in a flash. What?

0: DJ.
1: When I came to Spain and I saw people partying, I thought to myself, what the fuck? All day, all night, all day, all night. Viva la fiesta, viva la noche, viva los DJ. I couldn't believe what I was living, so I called my friend Johnny and I said to him, Johnny, la gente está muy loca. What the fuck?

0: Triple J.
1: Pyros and Crips all got along. They probably got me down by the end of the song. 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

Paris. 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And I played there over like a little Euro trip, which I just did. So I was just playing a whole bunch of tracks which were big at the festival. So yeah, you heard a lot of French Afrobeats, some Bouillon, and finished it off with a couple of Bouillon type remixes. Yeah, I hope you enjoyed that. yeah, definitely taking you back to the festival. All right, I'm going to get into something from Moses and CV. This one's called White Teeth. It's got some rude words. You have been warned.

0: Gang. 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
1: Hungry for some live music? We've got you.
2: It's time to start planning your festival season because Yours and Ours is back in full swing this October. 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

Okay, party people, listen up! Right. About 4 weeks ago, I've just been told that the authorities tried to shut down the Plymouth warehouse.

to Duff on Triple J. It's Kaylin Crabb with you. I am in the mix right now. I'm playing you an absolute heaver. This is a producer out of Eora, Sydney called Ben Miller, teaming up with Italian tech house legend Marco Lice. They've done music together before, but that's their brand new one, So Good. It actually just came

Hey, what's up? This is Low 99 and you're listening to Doof on Triple J. You're about to check out my new record, Helter Skelter, that's off my Big Trip EP that just came out. So hope you dig it and you're having a sweet Friday night. Cheers.

guest list or nothing. VIP, don't be bluffing. I got places to be. Don't lock me out with the public. Famous guest list or nothing. 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

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That part.

slip by, but do you always talk like this? Is it hard upon your wrist? Are you lying with your hips? Cause I know this. You spin, you make it do tricks. You

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But you get to hear a little sneak preview of it on Drift, so I hope you enjoy it.

a little exclusive for your ears only here on Doof on Triple J. That's Strict Face out of Kana, Adelaide, and a track that's not yet released called The Fire Still. He's got a new EP on the way on NLV Records, which is Nina Las Vegas's label. EP's called Age of Burnout, coming out on the 7th of August. So you got a little bit of time left to wait for that one. Big thanks to Strict Face for sending it over a little early for me to play on the show tonight. Right now, I'm about to drop you one that just landed in my inbox this week, but I have been kind of hotly waiting in anticipation for her to send it to me. This is an artist called Kiara Friend, who was on my show Mix Up on Triple J a couple of weeks ago. She did a guest mix and she played this remix, and I was like, damn, I need this for my sets. I will play this at the club all the time. It's a remix of a track called Along Came Polly by, I think the original artist is called Rebuke, and this is her kind of like Latin step remix of it. It absolutely goes. Got another half an hour or so left together. Do not touch that dial. Do not go to sleep. It's time to party. Stick around. You're with me, Caitlin Crabb, on Doof on Triple J.

We're almost at the very end of our time together here on Triple J. This is Doof, your one-stop shop for all new Australian dance music. And I want to send it off with something that's not new, but just an artist that I really love and that you'll be able to catch on Triple J tomorrow night. Her name is Homebody, formerly Chloe, but she is based in Newcastle, Mullumbimba, and she released this track, Wailu, I caught it on Unearthed, but she released it about a year ago, and I wanted to spin it again for you to round out the show. It felt like the right energy. We also just heard one, DJ PGZ and Yikes, their track Us Us, remixed by DJ Plead. Hope you've enjoyed the show. I'll be back on your airwaves tomorrow. Hope you have a great weekend. Stay safe, party hard. This has been Doof on Triple J.

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In a game, my name's Emma Donovan and I've covered Birds of a Feather by Billie Eilish for Like a Virgin. Birds of a Feather is pretty much, you know, the go-to song in the car. I think about the

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Man, waking up on a Saturday morning and hearing that from Horse Girl, our feature album all this week on Triple J. That one's called Organic Intelligence, OI. It's

0: Listen to Triple J Weekends. It is 9:55. We're getting some news very, very, very soon. Before that, you heard a bit of Boy Soda, Chase Your Tail. And we're about to get into Silly Saturday. This is where we're looking for a novelty song. A novelty song to play to you. Something fun to get you in for Silly Saturday. That's one we've had in the past, Skater Boy, to give you a bit of a vibe that we're looking for. Something like this as well could work. That's it. Fun novelty songs. Even something like this.
1: Hot potato, hot potato. Hot potato, hot potato. Hot potato, hot potato. Potato.
0: An absolute classic.
1: Potato, potato, potato. Cold spaghetti, cold spaghetti.
0: I love that one. The Wiggles, hot potato. What am I talking about? 0439-757-555. Those have all been played. I want a new one. A silly Saturday song, a novelty song that you're keen to hear. And we'll get some going after the news. This one to take you there. It's Wolf Alice, Triple J.